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0: 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I'm a kid, just like you. So we have that in common. Anyhow, I saw you sitting there by yourself and thought maybe you'd like some company. I know I would. So that's why I'm walking up to you right now and walking right past you. Why, you ask? 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Because, Sally, I'm afraid. Afraid of what you want to know? So much, really. But in this case, rejection, humiliation, that you might tell your friends and they would all laugh at me. And it's not just you I'm afraid of, Sally, and not just girls in general. It's most things, to be candid. Oh, it's tuna. What do you have? It would be kind of nice to know. А вот, кстати, я не знаю, я боюсь или я как бы не боюсь, просто позорюсь и потом предпочитаю не повторять. Это считается, что я не боюсь или как? The school counselor told me to document my fears in some form. That's why I keep a sketchbook. It's my way of trying to manage my issues. Take page 14, for example. My fear of clogging the toilet and flooding the whole entire school. I'm also afraid of giving the wrong answer in class. Who can tell me which explorer first reached India by sea?
1: Me!
0: A tricky situation. Miss Spinoza usually calls on kids who don't raise their hands. But raising my hand so she won't call on me is a dangerous strategy. Therefore, I try to look invisible. But at the same time, not too invisible. I know the answer is Vasco da Gama. It's the answer to a great many questions in the fifth grade. But I'm afraid of cold on. I might say Gasco da Vama or Dasco Gavama. Everyone would laugh.
2: Yes, Lisa?
1: Vasco da Gama.
2: Very good, Lisa.
0: I'm not a real big fan of Lisa. But to be fair, there are a lot of things I'm not a big fan of. Murderous gutter clowns are high on my list. Cell phone waves giving me cancer. Hi, Grandma. Mosquito bites getting infected. Falling off a skyscraper. Saying good morning. Good morning. Bees, dogs, the ocean. I'm afraid of being responsible for my team losing.
1: Hey, Orion, catch!
0: And of course, I'm afraid of locker rooms. Because A, what sane person is it? You okay, Gabe? And B, Richie Panici.
3: Well, well, well. Look who it is! Ryan Orion!
0: Hey, Richie.
3: Wear pants much?
0: I'm afraid of being humiliated by Richie Panici. Afraid of being punched by him. Also, I'm afraid of... Okay, what if I punch him back? And his nose goes into his brain and he dies. That can happen. The nose and the brain thing. Look it up. I'll go to

0: page 17 of my sketchbook. I'm afraid my parents will move away while I'm at school. I don't know why I fear this. The counselor at school doesn't have any theories. My parents certainly seem nice enough, he says. And I think he's correct.
1: Hi, honey.
0: Hi, Mom.
1: How was school?
0: Fine.
1: I made you oatmeal cookies.
0: Oh, how'd that get there?
1: Your father found it stuffed under the couch.
0: I think you mean in between the couch cushions.
1: Want to talk about it?
0: Not really.
2: You should go. It'll be fun.
0: I'm not so sure about that.
2: Orion, but...
3: Да сходи ты на голосование. Весело будет. Че ты по...
2: I get it. These kind of things can be scary.
1: But that's the thing. It's okay to be nervous. More than okay, in fact. It's normal. The trick is not to let your fear get in the way of living your life.
2: It's true. Otherwise, I never would have proposed.
1: Sometimes you just have to feel the fear and do it anyway.
0: I love my parents. And I appreciate what they're trying to do, but... That is without question the worst advice I've ever heard.
4: Line for us, guys.
5: Oh, no. This is terrible.
0: This cartoon is completely unrealistic. Recyclable items do not have eyes or personalities. They do not go on adventures. I don't appreciate being condescended to. Real life is way more complicated than that. And reincarnation is wishful thinking.
6: Wow.
0: For plastic containers and people. In real life, when you're dead, you're dead. The realization that there's no way around it terrifies me. I try to imagine what death is like.
3: Сценарий писал Чарли Кауфман.
0: Included, it's like nothing. I try to imagine nothing. This is black and silent, not nothing. Blackness and silence is something. Nothing is perhaps the one unimaginable thing.
1: Ryan! Bedtime! All tucked in?
0: Yes.
1: Teeth brushed?
0: Uh-huh.
2: All right, buddy. Sleep well.
1: Good night, Orion.
0: Wait! How about a quick bedtime story? You know, for old time's sake.
2: Orion, we've talked about this.
0: Here's a good one. Nice and weighty. Perfect for bedtime.
1: I'm not sure we have the time for David Foster Wallace tonight.
0: Okay.
3: Ты нафиг джесс, да? 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
2: You know, we'll always be here for you, Orion. But please, stay in bed tonight. Mom and I need our sleep.
0: Okay, I will. But... Could you at least leave the door open tonight?
2: All right, bud. Say when.
0: Okay. A little more open?
2: Here, okay?
0: Actually, a little more.
2: Here?
0: Good, yes. Actually, just a tad bit more. Thanks.
1: Good night, sweetie.
2: Good night, son.
0: Night, Mom. Night, Dad. Okay, this isn't so bad.
3: А вы до скольки лет со Светом спали? 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Я до 30!
0: Take it back. This is bad. Very, very bad.
3: Я думаю, мульт будет интереснее, когда завяжется сюжет. 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Because of all the things I'm afraid of, I'm most afraid of the dark. 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Life is way more complicated than that. And reincarnation is wishful thinking. For plastic containers and people. In real life, when you're dead, you're dead. The realization that there's no way around it terrifies me. I try to imagine what death is like. Concluded it's like nothing. I try to imagine nothing. This is black. 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This is black and silent, not nothing. Blackness and silence is something. Nothing is perhaps the one unimaginable thing. Ryan! 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It's an old house. House is settled. Nothing to worry about. My parents have work in the morning. They need their rest. Can't I just put myself in their shoes for once? No. Curse you, darkness! What cruel aberrations hide within your inky cloak of darkness? Why can't you just leave me alone?
5: Single night was the constant screaming and the carrying on and whatnot. 7 nights a week, 365 nights a year. It's non-stop!
7: What are you?
5: Isn't that obvious? The room's dark. It's dark out. Hello, I'm dark. Ta-da! There it is. There's again. You know, there are a lot of people that are scared of me, but you, you're on a whole different level.
7: Yeah.
5: Of all the kids who are terrified of the dark, you are by far the loudest, the most obnoxious, and frankly, the most hurtful. And that's no small feat. You've got some pretty healthy competition. Check it out. Millions of people are...
3: Не знаю никого.
5: Millions of people are afraid of the dark.
7: You're keeping a list?
5: Yes, I'm keeping a list. You know how many kids are afraid of me? It's giving me a complex. And this is just volume one, by the way.
7: Dark doesn't exist.
5: Then why are you having a conversation with me?
7: Do you know what I mean? Dark is simply the absence of light, not a stupid cartoon character.
5: Here we go. Look, you humans have always had weird ways of conceptualizing me.
7: I'm not listening to you. You know why? Because you're not real.
5: Oh, I'm very real. Here, check it out. I even made a little movie about myself. You know, to offer a different perspective on darkness. It's kind of a passion project.
8: Dark has existed for over 500...
3: Вердер Херц. 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Это
5: kind of a passion project.
8: Dark has existed for over 500 million years since early life on Earth developed light-sensitive proteins.
5: So? You didn't like it. I'm just trying to offer up some food for thought. Everyone is against me. It didn't get into Sundance, and it's so much better than half of the movies there. Ugh, it's such a boys' club.
7: I mean, it's good. It's a little short, though, for someone who's been around for over 500 million years. But, you know, concise is good.
5: Listen, I didn't ask to be a supernatural entity that evokes dread and despair. I'm just a regular guy trying to do my job. But people always pick on me. Truth is, almost everyone is scared of me. Or hates me. Or thinks I'm evil. Some people think I'm nothing. Hurts a guy.
7: Look, I'm sorry. I didn't mean to...
5: No, it's okay. You know, and I like people. That's the thing. It's just that so much of how you see yourself is through the eyes of others, you know? I just wish people would give me a chance.

0: Ну да, вечности и смерти. 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
1: I just want to not be afraid anymore.
2: Yeah, that'd be nice. Then maybe I wouldn't have to hear you screaming every night. Tell you what, I think I've got a way to fix this. You come watch me do my job for one night, and you'll finally see that I'm nothing to be afraid of. You'll learn to appreciate the beauty of the night instead of being so terrified all the time. So what do you say? Are you in or are you in?
1: I'm definitely not in.
2: Yeah, of course you're not. Well, fine. If you want to spend the rest of your life paralyzed by fear, be my guest. But that's on you.

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1: Okay, I'll go! Mr. Dark?
2: I knew you'd come around!
3: А со мной не хотят дружить даже зрители Анон FM.
2: Let's shake on it, you know, make it official. See? Nothing to it.
4: Wait. I know what you're doing, Dad.
5: What do you mean?
4: By telling me this story.
5: I'm not doing anything.
4: Yes, you are. You're telling me a story about how you overcame your fear of the dark to try and help me overcome my fear of the dark.
5: Huh. Well, I...
4: But it's not gonna work. Fear of the dark is an evolutionary adaptation that people develop to protect themselves from nocturnal predators.
5: Wow. You've done your research.
4: I wrote a poem about it.
5: Hypatia the poet. I love that.
4: It's one poem, Dad.
5: I think that counts.
4: It's not very good.
5: I'm sure it is. Can I hear it?
4: No! All I'm saying is that fear of the dark is natural. It's hardwired in us, so there's nothing we can do about it.
5: Right. Well, in that case, I guess I'll just say goodnight and...
4: Wait! I'm not saying it's not a good story and I don't want to hear it. I'm just letting you know that I know what you're doing, and it's not going to work.
5: Okay, I got it.
4: So, you and Dark were flying off into the night?
5: So, Dark and I were flying off into the night.
3: А это кто? 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
2: Pretty great, right?
1: If by pretty and great you mean terrifying and awful, then yes.
2: I'm gonna get you to overcome your fears if it kills me. And I'm immortal, by the way, so I've got all the time in the world. I thought we'd start with a little tour of what I like to call...
3: Не, правда, похоже на это же... 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
1: Bring it.
2: Bring what?
1: Dark. And it's probably the most important job, too, because without darkness, the others don't get to do their bits.
2: What do you mean, the others?
1: The other night entities.
2: Wait, there's more?
3: Raise. In or out, insomnia?
4: I'm thinking. I'm always thinking. You know that. Can't seem to stop my brain. Think. Ah, crap. I'm out. What about you, quiet?
5: Calm. You're up, sleep. What?
4: Royal flush? Oh, unbelievable.
5: Huh? What happened? What did I miss?
3: You won.
5: Oh, wonderful. Pleasure doing business with you.
2: Wait, why are we going in here?
1: Well, kid, it's break time. The other night entities and I take one every new time zone. We're fun. You're gonna love us. Hey, ya gang, what's up?
4: Hey, Dark.
3: Welcome back.
2: Huh?
1: Great work tonight, guys.
3: Huh? You brought the kid?
5: Dark brought the kid?
4: So irresponsible.
0: А мою логику с тем, что надо за кого-нибудь, ну, не за еду, вот, который рассказал, то мне кто-то сказал, нет, это я вроде сам сформулировал, ребят, тут я, вот вы там всяких там слушаете, а я сам формулирую, да, да.
4: Are you nuts?
2: Well, this is the opposite of encouraging.
1: I've got this. Orion, allow me to introduce you to the other night entities. There's sleep, quiet, insomnia, unexplained noises, and of course, the most creative and poetic of us all, sweet dreams.
4: You brought the screamer?
5: The kid who's afraid of everything?
6: Is this your latest attempt at trying to convince the world that you're not so bad?
3: Helping random children to boost your fragile self-esteem is not in our job description.
1: Whoa. That is insightfully harsh.
4: Do you have any idea how many things could go wrong? I mean, what if he freaks out and slows you down?
0: Я не запомнила, это кто? Еще раз.
2: In here.
1: Well, kid, break time. It's time for us. Hey, ya gang, what's up?
4: Hey, ya Dark.
3: Welcome back.
2: Huh?
1: Great work tonight, guys.
3: Huh? You brought the kid?
4: Response.
0: Мне мышь нравится.
4: Are you nuts?
2: Well, this is the opposite of encouraging.
1: I've got this. Orion, allow me to introduce you to the other night entities. There's sleep, quiet, insomnia, unexplained noises.
0: Ну, окей, логично. Ну как, логично, почему Камара, а почему у него зрачки как сегментный дисплей?
1: And of course, the most creative and poetic of us all, sweet dreams.
4: You brought the screamer?
5: The kid who's afraid of everything?
6: Is this your...
0: А, потому что алярм плох, ясно.
6: Latest attempt at trying to convince the world that you're not so bad.
3: Helping random children to boost your fragile self-esteem is not in our job description.
1: Whoa. That is insightfully harsh.
4: Do you have any idea how many things could go wrong? I mean, what if he freaks out and slows you down, and you know who finally catches up, and you get obliterated, and the concept of darkness ceases to exist, and the fabric of the universe is permanently and irreparably altered?
2: That's a thing that can happen?
1: Seems unlikely.
4: All right,
6: enough of this nonsense. I'm sorry, honey. But Dark never should have brought you here. You're just gonna have to find your own way home, okay? Now, come on, everyone. Break time's over. Some of us have work to do.
1: Wait! One night could change everything! I got 24 hours with this kid. We help him overcome his fear of the dark, and all his nightly screaming, and all the interference with your jobs just goes away!
6: All right, fine. Just make sure he stays out of my hair.
1: Absolutely. Not a problem. Won't be in your hair at all.

0: Did you mean that?
1: What?
0: You really think you can fix everything I'm afraid of in one night?
1: One night can change everything.
0: Hey, what's that light?
1: Light? What light? I don't see any light.
0: The one behind you that you're trying to keep me from seeing?
1: Me? Keep you from seeing? That's cuckoo banana talk.
0: Not so close. I don't think they like me.
1: What? That's ridiculous. You're totally likable.
0: They called me Night Enemy Number One and said I ruined their jobs.
1: Yeah, admittedly, they didn't make the best first impression. But just wait until you see them in action. It's totally inspiring. And not scary at all. Ah, yes. Sleep is responsible for making sure all the creatures of the world go to sleep at night.
0: She's down there making everyone go to sleep?
1: Oh, yeah. You gotta watch. It's really fascinating.
0: What?
1: Oh, don't worry. She's a professional. And it's a magic pillow.
2: And compare them to our air dry.
0: Oh my god. Please tell me that's magic chloroform.
1: Yeah. Magic.
3: You're a cutie pie, aren't you?
0: No! Stop!
4: Stop! Do you mind? I can't have this blabbermouth freaking out while I'm trying to get work done!
5: Йо! Я знаю, кстати, кто это озвучивает. 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
0: None of what you're doing is okay. Smothering someone with a pillow, chloroform, a hammer. Not to mention questions of hygiene with that kiss.
4: Listen, I've been doing this job for thousands of years. I think I know what I'm doing, kid. And
5: там она вампирша играет.
4: These lips are clean. Clean.
1: Thanks for letting us see how the sausage gets made.
0: I don't know if I'll ever be able to sleep again.
1: Right. Well, if you're staying up all night, then I've got just the entity for you. Insomnia is the best impressionist I've ever met. He makes himself sound like the person he's keeping up, and then whispers worrisome things in their ears.
0: Why is that even a job?
6: Oh, you're just great at making friends, aren't you?
0: Not really.
6: Yeah, that tracks. Now watch and learn.
1: Classic Insomnia.
7: Why did I say that to Michelle? She's gonna think I'm an idiot.
8: Well, I'm pretty sure I'm getting fired.
7: Huh?
9: I'm never gonna meet my deadline.
6: She's sleeping pretty soundly. I'm gonna have to pull out big guns for this one.
10: Who can tell me the capital of Delaware?
11: The capital of Delaware is D.
10: Who can tell me the capital of Delaware?
11: The capital of...
5: Да, вспоминать простые моменты прошлого 3 часа
11: ночи.
0: All those sleepless nights were because of him? What a jerk!
6: Whoa, whoa, whoa. You think I'm the one doing that to you? Nuh-uh, Pally. I'm just a megaphone for the thoughts people already got. Don't follow me around with this kid anymore, Doc, okay? He's very judgy.
0: I'm not judgy. Am I?
1: And we're walking. Of course, none of us can do our jobs without a little help from

0: 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All right. 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A lot of anxiety about work. Big presentation tomorrow.
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0: Так, ребят, так мы... Вы очень хотели, чтобы я проголосовал. Ясно. Они... 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То только 20.03. Эх. Wants you to adopt. Mommy, can we keep him? Good material tonight. Now, let's work it all out. You're confident of giving your presentation. If we just reuse the coil from our winding mechanism, we could reduce our manufacturing costs by 30%. Oh. Everyone's loving it.
3: I think you've earned this, Irene. World's most competent employee?
4: Mommy! You're the best mommy ever!
5: That was one hell of a presentation, Irene. I definitely think you're getting that promotion.
4: Oh, Mommy, can we please keep him?
6: Yes, of course we can!
7: Woo! We love you, Irene! Amazing! She's amazing! You're amazed, right?
8: Yeah, she's pretty great.
7: I told you.
8: You know, this reminds me of a dream I had where I was giving a class presentation, but instead of cheering, everyone was booing me. And the weirdest part was, my classroom was actually a dentist's office.
9: What the? I didn't conjure that.
8: That's a coincidence, right?
7: Definitely. It has to be.
8: Right, because otherwise, if I said something random like, I don't know, evil cucumber?
7: Huh? What?
10: Hey there, Irene. Time for your yearly checkup.
9: What the heck is going on? Dark? No, off limits. You promised to keep him out of my hair.
7: Look, I need to inspire him, and your work's the most inspirational stuff in the whole nighttime.
8: Sorry about the cucumber.
7: Usually.
9: Stop. Don't say one more word. Creating a dream is a very delicate art. That means anything you say or even think could influence the dream. Got it?
8: Anything I think?
7: You thought of something scary, didn't you?
9: What? What did you think of now?
8: Just a kid from my school.
11: Ritchie Panici!
0: Ричи это итальянец, а главный герой, ну если мы представляем, что это типа Чарли Кауфман, то он еврей.
11: Confiscated.
8: The word is confiscated. Ryan,
11: Orion, Ryan, Orion, Ryan, Orion. Що, простите, що, простите? А країну Райан.
12: Get hurt or anything, can he?
2: No, it's impossible to get hurt in a dream.
12: Oh, well, that's a relief.
2: Unless, of course, he dies. Then he dies in real life.
12: Wait, what? Kid, you need to get out of here or it's going to end very, very badly.
6: I'm very aware of that.
12: Come on, Orion, think of something to get us out of here.
11: А я, кстати, неправильно прочитал. 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
8: Think. Wait, page 14 of my sketchbook. Clogging the toilet and flooding the entire school.

0: heck was that? Kid, you're either extremely disturbed or extremely creative.
1: You're extremely lucky. That could have been a disaster.
0: But it wasn't a complete disaster. You know why? Because you looked your fears in the eye and showed them what's what. Okay, let's try that again. You know what you do? You just put your hand like this and we... Is it me or am I more excited about this than you are?
2: I didn't overcome anything.
0: Kid, I was there. Saw it with my own two eyes.
2: What you saw was me being terrified and trying not to die.
0: Now that you mention it, it did kind of have an air of mortal desperation. But that doesn't make it any less impressive.
2: Dark, you're not listening. I didn't overcome my fears. I'm still just as scared as ever.
0: I know for a fact you're wrong, and I can prove it.
2: I sincerely doubt that.
0: Oh yeah, Mr. Smarty Pants? Try this one on for size. You're not so afraid of me. Are you?
2: I'm not scared of you.
0: See? That's what I'm talking about.
2: You know, my daughter's gonna love that we're becoming friends.
0: I knew you'd start warming up to me. Hold on. Aren't you too young to have a daughter?
2: My future daughter.
0: You're wacko, kid.
3: Wait, so...
4: Проверим, что у Чарли Кауфмана именно дочь, а не сын. 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Да, Дота Эда.
3: Are you saying that you could see into the future when you were a kid?
5: I guess. I don't know, I'm just kind of riffing here. Is that a bad idea?
3: No, I don't know. The story's great. I like that you made Light a character too. Is he coming back or was that just like a guest appearance?
5: Possibly. Like I said, I'm just riffing.
3: I don't know how you keep making all this stuff up.
5: Well, you could definitely make up a story like this.
3: No, I couldn't. It's just, is it too much stuff? Like, you're already traveling around the world with magical night entities, and now you can predict the future too?
5: Gilding the lily.
3: I don't know what that means.
5: It means what you said.
3: Oh, then...
4: Ты бы знал, что он в своей книжке писал.
3: Yeah.
5: That's a terrific point. I'm gonna remove the predicting the future element. No more predictions from me as young Orion.
3: You sure? I mean, it's kind of cool and funny, so...
5: Nope, it's gone.
3: Okay.
5: I'm lost. Where were we?
3: You were flying through the night with Dark again.
5: Right. So, Dark and I...
4: А чё, его дочь и вот в других его сценариях, может, и как-то он книжку писал, ему советы давала, да? 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
5: We're flying through the night again, only this time it was different.
2: Did you go after the night, yo?
6: You're right. You really can see every wrinkle on the actors' faces.
0: Like rings on a log.

0: Oh, sweetie, what's wrong?
1: I got scared. Oh. I hate the dark so much.

0: Hey, Dark. Thanks, by the way.
1: For what?
0: You know, all of this. Showing me that there's more to night than just the darkness.
1: Don't mention it.
0: That kid back there, don't listen to him. He doesn't know what he's talking about.
1: Maybe he does.
0: He doesn't. I was the same way, remember? He's just afraid.
1: Yeah. I know what it's like to be afraid, too.
0: You? What could you possibly be afraid of?
1: I guess I'm afraid that everyone's right about me. That I'm not a good guy. That I'm just as scary as everyone says.
0: Hey, Dark. Remember when you told me you were actually a really great guy and I didn't believe you?
1: Yeah?
0: I'm starting to believe you.
1: Aw, thanks. You know, you really have come a long way.
0: I don't know about that.
2: That's it. Let's get back to work.
3: Time to go.
4: Okay, time to get sleepy.
1: Well, come on. That's our cue. Break's over.
5: Показали, ты сначала и плотно смотришь, был там момент. Думаю, еще будет что-нибудь.
0: О, thanks, Quiet.
1: All right, kid, you ready? Hop on. Huh? You gotta be kidding me.
0: Who is he?
3: That is Light. He's Dark's nemesis.
0: Huh. I like him for some reason. He makes me feel safe. Like I'm wrapped in a warm blanket. You know, if you're into that kind of thing.
1: Ooh, look at me. I'm so bright. I've got tricks too, you know. But unlike some of us, I like to leave a little to the imagination. Instead of rubbing it in everyone's face.
6: Come on, Dark. Do we really have to go through this every time?
1: Go through what? I don't know what you're talking about.
6: Your attitude, your lateness, your insecurity. How you doing, kid?
0: Hi.
6: It's always the same routine with you, man. I show up, you feel inadequate, then you start to project your insecurities onto me. Every day I bring brightness and hope to the world, and you bring the exact opposite.
1: I do more than that.
6: Wait, really? Like what?
1: Like a lot of stuff. I would love to tell you all about it, but I don't really have the time right now.
6: Finally, something we could both agree on. Well, I'm bringing daylight through here in about 3 seconds, so if you want to continue to exist, I'd, you know.
1: Well, whatever. We were leaving anyway!
6: Jerk.
0: I wouldn't call him a jerk. He seems okay.
1: He's not so great. Trust me.
7: Hey, Dad?
6: What? You ready for bed?
7: Actually, no. I was wondering if we could go for a little walk while you finish the story.
6: Oh, really?
7: So, like, we could be in the night, like Orion and Dark.
6: Yeah, sure. I guess it's not a school night, so, yeah, let's go. Come on, we can cut through the park.
7: Okay.

0: You know what? I think I like the other way better.
1: Agreed.
0: Can I have my hand for a minute?
1: Oh.
2: Какие, блядь, маньяки ночью в Нью-Йорке в парке. Вот лучше по парку прогулялись, чем по этому пиздецу.
1: Of course. Sorry.
0: No, it's okay. I just thought of a couple new lines and didn't want to lose them.
1: Oh, good ones?
0: Well, you know, just about how weird it is that you can't see any stars.
1: Yeah, I couldn't agree more.
0: You don't have to pretend, you know, that you wanted to come this way too.
1: I'm not pretending. The streetlights were out in the park. It was scary for me, too.
0: But I thought you got over that. That's what you said in the story, at least.
1: Well, it's a complicated story.
0: Then couldn't you let it be complicated? Parents love simple stories like that, because whatever problem the character has, it all gets fixed. And then they don't have to worry about it anymore. Orion meets Dark. Dark's not so bad. Orion isn't afraid of him anymore. Then there's a dance party.
1: You think I should add a dance party?
0: I think if you're still scared, you should let Orion still be scared. The only stories that really help are the true ones.
1: That is a really great point.
0: Think so?
1: I do. And we should definitely use that idea.

0: What's wrong?
1: Yeah, did you die?
2: Insomnia!
1: What? Jumping to worst case scenarios is my actual job.
2: No, I'm good.
0: Yeah, he's over that now, right?
2: Totally.
0: Phew. Good. All right, now let's get to work. Race you inside!
3: Come on.
2: You all go ahead. I'm more mortal than you are. And I mean, there's not even a nightlight. Pfft, trip hazard. No, thank you.
4: What are you so scared of?
2: Nothing. I really like the daytime. Like the noises. I mean, have you heard day noises? Birds, children playing, brunch?
5: It sounds amazing.
2: It is. And you're definitely missing out. Like in the daytime, there's this sense of connection between the sounds and colors. Everything is lit up in the daytime. It's almost psychedelic. Reds, greens, yellows, violet.
1: We have colors at night.
6: I mean, you can see them better if there's a fire.
2: Hmm? Yeah, that's light!
1: Oh, wow!
5: Really?
1: Wow. This makes me feel so safe and warm.
3: I can see why this makes you less afraid.
2: I'm not saying I need it. I'm just saying there's no way to imagine how beautiful it is if you haven't experienced it.
5: So you're saying the problem is dark?
2: Well, in a way, yeah. And I love him, but I guess he's the issue here, right? Don't get me wrong. Dark's a really nice guy. The best. But as long as you're with him, you can never really enjoy all the amazing things light has to... What?
7: Ну и что-то вот больше, чем дальше, тем больше мультик не про какие-то метафоры на реальные экзистенциальные страхи, а действительно про проблемы вот таких фэнтезийных персонификаций вот, вот ночных сущностей. 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
2: Time to go.
0: Sure you don't want to wait for your new best friend?
2: Hey, Dark. You know, I think you're the best.
0: See, I didn't get that from the conversation back at the house with the door.
2: No, I was just chatting. Just because I'm talking about how much I love ice cream doesn't mean I don't love French fries.
0: Which one am I?
2: What?
0: Ice cream or French fries?
2: French fries?
0: And light is ice cream?
2: Exactly.
0: Which one do you love more?
2: Is that really important?
0: Exactly.
2: I'm just saying I wish you could all experience daylight. You too.
0: That's saying you wish everyone could experience me not being around.
2: That's not what I meant to say.
0: Perfect. Then you won't mind unsaying it to the rest of the team in a touching, heartfelt speech.
2: Hello.
0: Come on.
2: It has been brought to my attention that some of my comments during our last break have been interpreted in a way I never intended. So let me be clear. I love the nighttime and my good friend Dark. Now, some of you might feel you are missing out on other experiences in the world, but I'd like to take a moment to remind you of the old adage, the grass is always greener on the other side of the
1: world, because it's daytime there and you can see that it's green.
2: Wait, that's not what I was trying to say.
1: But it's true. I mean, what does green grass even look like?
8: Yeah, why should the day entities get all the colors?
9: Yes,
2: exactly.
9: Yeah, that's what I think too.
2: Okay, everyone, I think we're getting a little off track here. Dark is great. He has so many wonderful characteristics.
9: Like what?
2: Look, my point is that I was wrong. Implying that day is superior to night was wrong, period. Sure, some people might say that you're not as pretty and vibrant as day, but so...
7: Однажды я словил нехилый такой страх, когда на меня в темноте смотрели два красных глаза посреди коридора, где я их не ожидал. 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
2: Sure, some people might say that you're not as pretty and vibrant as Day. But so what? Because ultimately, the thing that makes the vibrancy of Day exist is its exact opposite, dark and empty. So you see, if you think about it that way, you're the wind beneath Day's wings.
0: I don't think this is helping.
2: Wait, let me finish. So in conclusion, thank you. Thank you for performing these humble, thankless tasks in order to make light-filled Day great again.
5: Well, that's it. I'm leaving.
10: What? You're leaving?
5: Actually, I'm staying. I'm staying and waiting for daylight. Maybe I'll be able to get a job there.
0: Oh, come on, be reasonable.
5: You don't even talk to me, you. You're the reason everyone hates us. It's you and your infernal dark.
0: But I'm your friend.
5: Some friend. Keeping me from the true beauty of life.
0: Come on, unexplained noises. We all know you're not actually going to quit.
5: My name is Debbie now. Call me Debbie.
0: Debbie! Well, that's just great. But at least we've got the rest of you, right? Come on, guys, let's hit the road.
11: Well, since no one else will, I'm just gonna come out and say it. We all need to feel seen and heard.
12: Yeah, that's what I've been saying!
11: I'm quitting too. I'm sick of living in your shadow.
9: Wait, what?
11: Daydreams are a thing, right? I bet that'll be a fun new challenge. Definitely better than nightmares.
0: Dreams, please!
9: Well, that does it. If Dreams is quitting, then so am I.
7: Я не могу с ее акцента, но это ж, наверное, не, так, не основной голос актрисы. 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Бритиш.
9: What's the point?
13: Well, if sleep leaves, then what? It's my job to keep everyone awake all the time? No, that's too much work. I quit too.
0: Okay, break time's over, guys. Stop messing around. We need to keep moving.
10: Can't wait to see the dawn of a new day.
0: Guys, don't make me do this by myself, please. We all need to work together. We're friends. Well, I really enjoyed spending all that time with you all. Have a good morning.
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0: Good morning, everybody. Did someone say light?
1: Honestly, I don't know what anyone sees in him.
2: That makes one of us. There's nothing left of the night but me. This isn't night anymore. It looks like nothing now. It sounds like nothing. And tomorrow even you're gone. So I just fly around by myself forever? Oh, this was a terrible idea.
1: I'm really sorry. Maybe tomorrow I can find them during the day, and I can try to convince them
2: no.
1: that-
2: No! I'm not going on. I'm going to sit on this, whatever it is, rock? I don't know. I don't think it's alive. I'm gonna sit right here on this thing and wait for daylight.
1: No, you can't!
2: Why not? Nobody likes me anyway.
1: That's not true!
2: So where'd everyone go?
0: Hey, Dark! Let's go! Move it or lose it! Dark? Come on! Let's go!
1: Dark, come on! You

0: bummer.
1: I tried to warn him. Well, I have to go make life on Earth possible and stuff, so see you, kid.
2: Good morning, everyone! I hope your days are as bright and beautiful as your faces.
3: Yeah, but then what?
4: I don't know.
3: What do you mean?
4: I don't know what's next. That's all I got.
3: You're just leaving little you all by himself in the middle of... Where are you?
4: Europe? Somewhere? I don't know.
3: That's not a good ending.
4: Yeah. I've said it was a complicated story. I guess I just ran...
5: Вчера я видел, как Костя утра спасатель на пляже приехал в свою путку и внутри сказал мегафон «Доброе утро, страна!» Хорошо живешь, в хороших местах. 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Надо, ссылочки где-то.
4: Out of ideas.
3: It's your story. It happened to you.
4: True, but I don't know how it ends.
6: These visible patterns amongst the stars came to known as constellations. Looking over various ancient depictions of the night sky, we start
3: we're looking at a ceiling.
4: It's a really good illusion, though, and highly educational.
3: We should be able to look at the real sky at night. They build a city that blocks out the stars, then they put up fake stars to look at?
4: That's a really profound thought, sweetie.
3: Thanks. I didn't mean to put down your job. I really think the planetarium is cool. Really cool. It's a cool place to work.
4: Thanks. I like it. And I like what you said. Both things.
3: Maybe I have an idea about where the story could go.
4: Oh, yeah? Let's hear it.
3: Really? Are you sure?
4: I'm very sure. Go on.
3: Okay. So, I show up.
4: You?
3: Do you not like it?
4: No, I love it. Keep going.
3: I always wondered if we would be friends if we were the same age.
4: I can't wait to find out. Please, continue.
3: Okay, so I show up. Hello.
7: Hello? Person appearing on my turtle?
3: I'm Hypatia.
7: The ancient Greek astronomer?
3: Well, I'm not her. Named after her, though.
7: I guess that makes more sense. I'm Orion.
3: A constellation.
7: Yes, which to me looks less like a hunter and more like a robot waiting for a hug.
5: Не знаю, чучело какое-то.
3: Yeah, I've heard that.
7: Do you know where we are?
3: Europe somewhere? I don't know.
7: Oh man, I'm so far from home. I ruined a lot of things last night.
3: I know. I've been following your story.
7: Really?
3: Yeah. Without night, people won't be able to sleep. And without sleep, everyone's gonna go crazy.
7: We can't let this happen.
3: That's why I'm here. I think I have an idea about how to get all the night entities back.
7: Really? What's your idea?
3: I have a poem I wrote to try to help. Now that it's gone, I miss the night. Now that the only thing left is a light. I don't know. I don't think this will help.
7: Keep going.
3: And something else. Neither night nor day. Maybe everyone cheers hooray. But I miss the night because it's like me. And when it is dark is when I best see. Maybe the world has become too bright.
5: Блядь, блядь. 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
2: Possible apocalyptic event, which is creating a climate emergency with catastrophic consequences in the absence of darkness.
3: Ah, it's not quite how I imagined it.
1: And the one that is quiet never gets heard. And the ones that are awkward dismissed as mere nerds.
3: Huh. Okay. Oh. Gotta admit, this is starting to undermine my confidence a little.
1: I once thought quiet the absence of sound. But learned it's the space where small sounds can be found. I once thought dark was the absence of light. But it is the place where starlight is bright. The quiet, the dark, the dreams once embraced me. They let me feel safe in a world that erased me. Now that it's gone, I miss the night. Now that the only thing left is light.
4: You're a poet.
1: Yeah, I am.
4: It was beautiful. Thank you. We need to bring the night back to the world.
5: But Dark he's gone. We can't make night without him.
1: But he's not. Dark is still very much alive. In your memory. But the only one who can access your memories is...
5: Dreams. We need your help, Dreams.
1: We need all of you. The whole team.
0: Как пиксаровская херня про эмоции называлась? Как?
6: Remember, if you die in the dream, you die in real life.
7: Insomnia!
6: What? I'm doing my job!
0: Ага, блядь, головоломка. Inside out!
5: On second thought, maybe it's not such a good idea to put the fate of the world in the hands of an 11-year-old kid with severe performance anxiety.
1: Don't worry. I'll be right there with you.

0: Okay, sleep, you're up.
1: Do not worry, I've got this. All right, time to put you to shape.
0: Great job, sleep. You ready?
2: Sweet dreams, Orion.
3: We're gonna have to go deep into the darkest recesses of his mind. Talking to Sally. Speaking in class. Murder clowns. 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Falling off a skyscraper. Yes, here it is. It's the night you first met Dark. You're in your bedroom. You hear a low rumbling from the room's darkest corner. You see an ominous form taking shape, as if being drawn out of the very darkness of the room.
4: Dark!
5: Oh, Ryan!
2: You came back for me.
4: Of course I did. You're my friend. I was afraid I lost you.
5: Nope. I'm right here, bud.

0: Why does it keep showing up?
1: This is in your head, Orion! You're the only one who can stop it!
2: You have to go in there and pull him out!
0: I can't just jump in there! What's gonna happen?
2: I have no idea, but I think that's the point!
0: Well, what are you talking about?
2: We always want to know the ending because it makes things less scary in the middle part. But maybe being scared is just a part of life. I think you just need to feel the fear.
0: And do it anyway.
3: Чуть-чуть, после того, как был сцены больше такие про проблемы фэнтезийных персонажей, ну и там немного с тем, что это как бы мета-история и так далее. 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
2: I have no idea, but I think that's the point!
0: Well, what are you talking about?
2: We always want to know the ending because it makes things less scary in the middle part. But maybe being scared is just a part of life. I think you just need to feel the fear.
0: And do it anyway.
2: Good luck, Orion.
0: Thank you, Hypatia.
4: Somehow, it makes the horror of the unknown less horrible.
0: I know what you mean.
4: It's been a pleasure knowing you, Orion.
0: The pleasure is all mine.
5: On anyone before.
6: Wake up! Wake up! Time to wake up!
7: Wake up! Orion, if you don't wake up, you're going to miss your field trip.
8: You're going to miss your field trip.

0: Dark, we made it!
1: That's some nice work, kid.

0: Bye, Orion. It's been a dream spending the night with you.
1: It really has.
0: See you, Hypatia. I admire your work.
2: And I admire yours.
0: And I admire yours, too.
3: Oh. Wow.
4: You're the best, Dark.
5: Yeah, I second that.
6: Thanks for everything, Doc.
7: Here, here.
3: So, this is it.
1: But I'll see you tomorrow night.
3: Sure, you'll see Dark. I mean, I won't look exactly like this, but you'll see me in new ways. Ways that are even better.
1: Yeah, I can see that now, and I can appreciate it. Thanks for that.
3: No, thank you, Orion.
1: For what?
3: Well, seeing me the way you do. So much of how you see yourself is through the eyes of others, you know? So, you gonna go on that field trip tomorrow?
1: Yep.
3: You nervous?
1: Terrified. But I'm going anyway.
3: Good for you, kid. You're gonna be all right. Well, it was nice meeting you, Hypatia.
2: It was nice meeting you too, Dark.

0: You got a good father there.
1: I know.
2: Wait, what? I don't understand.
1: I came to help you get home.
2: From the future?
1: I guess so, yeah.
2: Am I okay in the future?
1: Yeah, you're doing good.
2: So I don't have to worry so much is what you're saying?
1: I guess that's what I'm saying. They look so young.
2: Really? They look a million years old to me.
3: Сначала дочке типа не понравилось то, что отец примешал то, что он в истории видит будущее, а потом сама себя добавила и этим поддержала идею, да?
4: What? Orion, I thought we agreed no check-ins tonight.
2: We did, Dad. It's tomorrow night. You and Mom slept through the entire day.
4: What? Oh my God, it's true.
5: Really? Holy cow, we overslept.
2: Yeah, I think you were tired. I wanted to let you sleep to give you a break.
5: Who's that?
2: Believe it or not, that's my child. Hood friend.
5: Oh, nice to meet you.
1: Hi.
5: What's your name?
1: Hypatia.
5: That's pretty.
2: So, I was wondering if you could maybe drive Hypatia home?
5: Where do you live, sweetheart?
1: Manhattan.
4: Manhattan? How'd you get here? Do your parents know you're here?
1: Sort of.
4: And they can't pick you up?
2: Oh, yeah, right. Maybe we'll give them a call.
1: What do we do?
2: I don't know. We can't just drop you off in New York 20 years before you were born.
1: Yes, I know.
2: How did you get back here in the first place?
1: I don't know. I just did it.
2: We'll do it.
3: Good job, Bob.
2: Again.
1: Okay.
2: What's wrong?
1: I don't know. It's not working.
2: This is terrible. Maybe my parents can adopt you.
1: What? No. What about Mom?
2: She seemed to like you in there.
1: Not your mom. My mom. Your wife.
2: Oh, yeah.
3: Такое вот, прикольный мультик, но как-то от Кауфмана я, конечно, другого и большего ожидал. 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
2: I have a wife?
1: Yes, my mother.
2: I know.
6: This is a disaster.
1: Huh?
2: Who are you?
7: I'm Tico. I came to help. I have my time machine out on your lawn. I can take you home.
1: You can?
7: But we have to go now. Coming back to get you has released interdimensional time monsters, and we have to stop them before they multiply and destroy history.
2: See you in 20 years.
1: See you in 20 years.
7: When I say now, make a beeline for the capsule.
1: Oh, got it.

0: Hi, Tico. 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
1: You have? You're so old now.
0: Well, I guess I have grown up a little bit.
1: Well, gotta go.
2: Thank you for getting me home.
1: No problem.
2: And then I piloted the time machine module all the way back here, killed the time monsters, and climbed back in bed.
3: Huh. That's such a good ending.
2: Yeah?
3: Definitely. Thank you for figuring it out. I was stuck. You sleepy?
2: Yeah.
3: Good night, sweetie.
2: Good night, Mom.
3: Open or closed?
2: Close tonight.
3: Okay. 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
2: Hey, New York. The relationship that you have with your toilet is unlike any other object in your home. Much like a romantic partner, it's the one thing in your life that's always there for you. You've shared countless intimate moments together, and you're familiar with all its beautiful curves. It's a reason to come home, and something to buy nice things for when you go away. And you can't imagine it with anyone else, even though it may have had many partners before you. But when you leave the house, you're ripped out of your comfort zone, and you have to use whatever toilets are available. You usually start by asking a local business, but none of them
0: воспоминания нахлынивают постепенно, вот как вода при спуске в туалете. 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
2: And just when you start to consider taking desperate measures to...
0: Ну я же сказал пописаться,
2: relieve your pain. You start walking over the Queensboro Bridge and notice a porta potty balancing on some 2x4s over the guardrail. So you scale the bridge to see if it's open.
0: Я тоже могу переключиться как-нибудь на телефон и сбегать.
2: And even though you eventually found a place to
0: отключаясь от потока.
2: Go. You wish that it didn't take so much effort. You know that the city is full of toilets, but they're always slightly out of reach when you need one. But maybe if you did a little research, you could finally crack the code and hack into the restroom matrix. And getting into any restroom in the city will finally become easy. So instead of worrying about drinking too much water or getting too far from home, take a seat. Friend, and I'll show you the best way to find a public restroom.
0: Присаживайся, друг. Присаживайся, друг. Сбежался, друг.
2: The city actually has a ton of public restrooms that were open around the turn of the century. You used to be able to go into any park or subway station and use a bathroom whenever you wanted. But then in the 1970s, most of them started to close for budgetary reasons. And the problem has only gotten worse since then. There's about 8 million residents in New York, and another 60 million tourists that come annually. But there's only around 1,000 public restrooms to accommodate everyone. And only two of them are open 24/7. There are somehow no public restrooms in Times Square. Or Rockefeller Center. And the Upper East Side is actually one of the biggest public restroom deserts of all. But maybe the city isn't opening more restrooms because our sewer system is already overwhelmed. So you take a visit to the waste treatment facility to see if they can actually handle more.
3: Here we can oversee basically everything going on in the plant.
4: Is a scum pit like a technical term, or is that something that like...
3: No, we have a couple scum pits.
4: What's special tool number one?
5: That was a tool I developed yesterday to do a specific task.
4: Okay. So what kind of material comes out of this hole?
0: Так, flame control. Сейчас, если это можно сделать двумя кликами, то я тебе модурку, да, выдам. 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
3: Plastic bottles, cardboard boxes.
4: And is this stuff that goes in, like, to the sewer, too? Or, like,
6: yeah, anything that hits like, the sewer comes here.
4: What about, like, cat feces? Can you flush that?
5: Kitty litter, no.
4: Could our sewage system, like, support more public restrooms if we built them?
5: Oh, without doubt.
4: What would happen if all of the sewage facilities were to stop operating in New York City?
3: We would have sewage backing up into people's homes, restaurants. Essentially, everything would probably collapse.
4: Were you just at a baby shower?
7: No, that was just left on my desk today from somebody that didn't leave their name on there. So I have to find out who dropped it off.
4: Oh, can we see what's in it?
7: Sure.
4: Okay.
7: It is a nice little outfit.
4: Oh, that's beautiful.
7: My granddaughter is going to be so happy when she wears this.
4: Oh,
7: oh my goodness. It must be a Star Wars person because...
4: Oh, little Yoda.
7: Little Yoda.
2: Because there aren't many public toilets open anymore, a A lot of places have temporary solutions that sometimes stay up for years. The handful of bathrooms that are still open are in pitiful shape. The city usually takes the doors off the stalls to discourage people from doing bad stuff in there. So you might need to bring a blanket with you to give yourself a little privacy in the bathroom. There's usually also not any toilet paper, because it seems like the city has other uses for it. There's one public restroom in Brighton Beach that's actually really nice. And that's because the people that work there take really good care of it and decorate it with stuff.
4: So this is like the Christmas tree stuff and the popcorn and
8: stuff?
4: Nope,
8: I changed it to, I can't pronounce it, the Jewish, Purim.
4: Oh, Purim. Purim,
8: I went from that, and then I went to the next holiday, to Purim. Oh, I learned from the Jewish people that come in here. I got Maya Angelou. See?
4: Oh, Maya Angelou.
8: Get my jewelry. Happy New Year's. Please don't drink and drive. I added pray. Maybe 3 years ago, a lady came from Manhattan. She was going to go jump off the Verrazano Bridge.
4: Oh,
8: but
4: really?
8: Then she read one of these signs, and she just started hysterical crying.
4: So you saved a woman from potential suicide?
8: Yes.
4: Well, what would it take for other New York restrooms to look like this?
8: But first of all, I'm not supposed to brag. Me and Sylvester, we use our own funds, our own money. Everything in here, we use our money.
4: Really?
8: So, yes, everything in here, we use our own money.
4: Oh, okay.
8: Yes, honey? Oh, okay.
2: The city's only effort to solve the restroom problem was in 2008, when they installed 5 self-cleaning restrooms to service the whole, all 5 boroughs. It costs 25 cents to get in, and there's a 15-minute time limit. You're curious how it cleans itself, and you realize the floor is actually a button. And if you sit on the sink, you can trick the bathroom into thinking that you're gone.

0: Because there aren't many public options, most bathroom activity just ends up happening outside. So many people urinate on certain areas of New York that every morning the shop owners will cover the sidewalk in bleach in order to eliminate the odor. They also started screwing down the toilet lids in the showroom at IKEA to prevent people from using them. But as you were checking them out, the only one that wasn't secure was actually filled with pee. You could smell it. And every few blocks in New York, you'll usually see one of these bottles, which are typically filled with urine, from someone who couldn't find a bathroom in time.
1: Hey. How's it going?
2: Good.
1: Do you have a second?
2: For the day drivers, it's harder for the people in the daytime to use the bathroom, so they use a bottle. And I see the bottles of piss all over the floor sometimes.
0: Everyone has different ways of holding it in when they can't find a bathroom. But if you have enough money, you actually might not need to worry about that.
3: So there is a condition that I dubbed Hampton's bladder, which is a condition based on the idea that a drive from New York City to the Hamptons takes anywhere from 3 to 6 hours. Injecting the bladder with Botox relaxes the muscle of your bladder. That should be able to get you out to the Hamptons without you having to stop.
1: How has Hampton's bladder affected your life?
3: Yeah, you know, I think I've lost a couple of friends just by having difficulty finding bathrooms and...
1: Wait, like they died?
3: No, not that they died, just that they, you know, they wanted to be, they wanted me to find a bathroom where, you know, none existed. The interesting thing is Peter the Great in Russia actually died of urinary retention in his 50s, you know, back in the 16th century or whenever that happened.
1: Wow. Did you guys know that?
4: I wasn't aware of it, no.
0: According to the official city website, they actually recommend going into private businesses to relieve yourself. But you often need to buy something. So you can always just get a receipt from the trash outside with a bathroom code on it and just go in afterwards like a normal customer. You went to go visit Hudson Yards recently, which is a new development on the west side of Manhattan. You really had to pee, but when you asked where the restroom was, it turns out you have to walk through a mall filled with security guards in tuxedos. Then up a escalator, and down a long hallway, then another hallway. And then right before you collapse in front of Muji, the bathrooms should be on your left. And when you're finally done in there, you can go check out their new attraction, which is a shiny staircase to nowhere that you have to pay to climb. But it was actually closed because they couldn't stop people from killing themselves on it. It seems like you're also not allowed to film this thing, so you might be approached by the cops after a while.
1: I'm done. I'm going to walk away. You'll never see me again. Is that okay?
5: We need to know who you are.
1: I'm not going to give you my ID. I'm not going to give you my ID. There's no reason for that.
6: Just know, next time you do this, you can be arrested for trespassing.
1: I completely understand.
6: Okay.
1: This place was already inhospitable enough, and I'll never return.
6: Great. Have a great day.
0: It's getting harder to tell in New York where public spaces end and private spaces begin. Businesses often have weird rules that try to keep certain people out. And you can't always tell if you're...
7: Что, простите, если бы я посреди сними шляпу, помоги бороться с преступностью, окей. 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
0: Wow. And you can't always tell if you're doing something wrong.
5: Can you call the police, please?
8: Well, this is a private space, and we don't know what you're filming, and you're not telling us what you're filming?
0: I'm just trying to find a bathroom.
5: Can you just go?
0: Okay, I'll go. Maybe one day, the only...
7: А, нет, стоп. 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
0: The public place left will be the sidewalk. But who knows for how long. There's one neighborhood in New York called The Hole that you usually pass on the way to get to JFK. It's actually below sea level, so it's not connected to...
7: Почему отпишите? 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
0: The city's...
7: Я очень завистлив.
0: ...sewage system. So, a lot of the sewage just ends up in the street.
9: This water here, if it touch you, you could get cooties. Those are cooties.
7: Я вспомнил эту серию, она отличная.
9: The waters. Right there, the shit come out of.
10: Oh, that's where it comes out of.
9: Yeah, right there. Filthy fucking sewage water. I'm not polluting this motherfucker with no shit water. I'm living in that grid there, and when I want to use the bathroom, I got to use the bathroom inside of my place, wrap up my stuff, and carry it one block away. Look, see?
10: Yeah.
9: And every Thursday, the guy come with the truck, and he pick them up and he take them with him. I've been in this neighborhood 8 years, but I've been living on the side of the road here for 3 years now. Yeah, we got bed, we got TV, everything.
10: What are you watching here?
9: I'm watching Ice Road Truckers.
10: Oh, okay. What is all this stuff on your bed?
9: That's some condoms.
10: Those are condoms?
9: The girl gave me those.
10: Oh.
9: She gave me a whole bag of condoms. I don't use them though, because I ain't got no girlfriend now.
10: Oh, okay. That's a lot of condoms.
9: Yeah, she gave me like 1,000 condoms.
10: Okay.
9: People who living off the grid is much harder to live off the grid.
11: Oh, big time, you know that.
9: But it's like a preparation in case the place is in a disarray. I will be the one who gonna have to help the people them who don't know about this type of living.
11: And you know what they're talking about now, right? What if New York were to go through a nuclear explosion? And I was just saying to myself,
9: we're living outside.
7: А вот я как раз вот Metal Gear Solid 2, там вот

0: от их влияния избавиться и вот создать рай для военных наемников.
1: Yeah, I was saying to myself, if we were to decide to hook up our trailers to our trucks and head for the hills, we would live.
2: We would make it.
1: We would make it.
2: Yeah.
1: But you take somebody from one of those buildings up there to try to come, they wouldn't survive.
2: I know.
1: Because they don't know
2: right.
1: how to survive. Water, light, gas.
2: All this stuff.
1: You know, those essentials are like the basic things that you need, you know, to survive. But you take those three things away, they wouldn't know
2: They're
1: what to do.
2: They're in a total disarray.
1: They wouldn't know what to
2: total
1: do.
2: Total disarray. It makes you, know? You very resourceful living off the grid.
1: Oh, yeah.
3: Recently, these strange Ghostbusters-themed posters started to pop up all over New York, telling residents to prepare for something bad that's about to happen. And around the same time, the city released a weird PSA asking you to prepare for some other unspecified disaster.
4: So there's been a new...
0: Ну, такую цепь, ага, да. Вот тот или золото, и тот или этого золота хватит, чтобы что-то приобрести.
4: Nuclear attack. Don't ask me how or why, just know that the big one has hit, okay? So, what do we do?
3: If the big one were to come, you would be totally vulnerable, and wouldn't have anything you'd need to survive. You'd only have enough blue cheese for about a day and a half. You'd have to make your own milk somehow. But when you walk outside, you don't really see any immediate signs of Armageddon. But you go to the store and buy a pocket knife and a gallon of water just in case. And then at the worst possible time, your toilet breaks. So you call the plumber and he says there's something really dense causing the blockage. You said you didn't have the faintest idea of what it could be. No idea. He said they would need a few days to get into the walls and replace something. So, until it's fixed, you're just gonna have to become more resourceful and find bathrooms in places you hadn't really considered before.
5: Very nice. How long has this been on the market?
6: About a week.
3: Hey, what are you guys doing? Is this a party bus?
6: Yeah, it looks like
7: it. On the bus.
8: We're getting ready for the show.
3: So where's the show?
8: Forest Hills, New York. Going to see Odessa. Some of these guys six times. So.
3: Oh really? Can I come? What's the show?
8: Forest Hills, New York. Going to see Odessa.
0: Я сначала подумал, что гоны сядет.
8: Some of these guys six times, so.
3: Oh really? Can I come? How much longer until we 20 minutes? Okay. How old are you turning? How old are you turning?
9: I'm turning 28.
3: Oh, really? That's a good year.
9: We are 3 minutes away.
3: Are we here? Okay. All right. Well, have fun at the concert, guys. It was definitely taking a lot more effort this way, but looking for a bathroom opened doors you may have never entered before.
4: Lou Reed was here once.
10: And of course, in the center, you'll find an altar with, sorry to disappoint, no bloodstains.
11: And this is the men's room?
10: It's just a men's room, yeah.
3: Finding the rarest bathroom became an exciting pursuit, and you became determined to see how far you could take it.
12: You have to have water, and then you have to have a pump, so.
13: Okay.
3: So where are you going with this?
12: I'm going to Burning Man.
3: Cool.
0: Это та серия, где сейчас узнаете.
7: Can I come?

0: I mean...
1: Где он снял Burning Man, да, снял Burning Man.
2: Do people try to sneak into Burning Man?
0: Of course. People try to sneak in RVs. It's really difficult these days because they're kind of on to the whole experience, but like, you could run in.
2: What's that bathroom situation like in there?
0: There is a plethora of porta potties. Like, you can find a bathroom everywhere. So that's nice.
2: Oh, awesome.
0: Yeah.
3: She said it was a place that encouraged free expression, a society of people who give each other gifts and build big sculptures everywhere.
2: Hey, wait, Bryce.
0: Yeah, she's pumping. She's making the bags for me.
3: You actually did manage to get a last-minute ticket and spent an entire week filming there. It was the hardest thing you've ever done, and you were really proud of what you shot. But you were eventually told that you couldn't use any of the footage because another documentary crew negotiated for exclusive rights to film that year. It turns out some of the film crew were actually former NXIVM members who made that TV show The Vow. You sat in a hotel room for 2 days trying to negotiate, but they still refused to let you use what you shot. You were crushed. It was the most creatively constipated you've ever felt. And you resented the whole Burning Man organization for being such hypocrites. So, you finally just threw in the towel and gave up. You didn't want your trip out west to be a net loss, so you set up an interview on the way back with someone you thought might be good for the episode.
4: I'm Steve Savage, otherwise known as Stinky Steve, and I'm in the septic business here in Central West Texas.
3: How's business here?
4: I mean, I've got some repeat customers just south of Abilene. That's where a lot of the subdivisions are kind of being built.
5: Oh, there's a dog in your bathroom.
4: Yeah, that's Lola.
5: Oh, wow.
4: Lola.
3: Do you have a septic tank here?
4: At this house?
3: Yeah.
4: I do not, but I do at the silo, yeah.
3: At the silo?
4: Yeah, the silo has a septic. I don't have it functioning yet as far as that goes, because I don't have the pump installed yet in the silo to pump the sewage to the deal, but I don't even have the bathroom hooked up in there yet.
3: What's the silo?
4: Huh?
3: What's the silo?
4: The missile silo. So this part right here, like where that missile is, that structure that's underground is where I'm building my house or my future residence to live in that.
3: Oh, and, really?
4: And so that actually has a septic tank on the property.
3: What?
4: Right here is the entry to an Atlas F missile silo, the launch control center. It was designed as a retaliation weapon, like an insurance policy against the Soviet Union to kind of prevent World War III. We are probably about 150 to 160 foot above the bottom of this.
3: So yeah, I could fall 18 stories down there?
4: And yeah. Hang on to that rail. Just make sure you're always holding on to something. If you fall down, there's no way of getting you out of there. This is going to be the master bedroom with the master bath right there. So somewhere a bed will end up in here. But in the meantime, I had that air mattress.
3: You got MREs here.
4: Yeah, you know, I did that for shits and grins. You're going to love this. This is my fun room.
3: What?
4: This is where they launched the missile from. And right now it's just kind of a temporary game room. There was a point where I was out here working on it so much, trying to get it all done, that it did. It put a little bit of a strain on the marriage. It caused some conflict. We were split up for about 6 months, so.
3: So you were living down here for 6 months by yourself?
4: Yeah, about 6 months, yeah. These guys are with HBO. They're making a little short documentary. I'm going to be on HBO. But now yeah. You might be.
0: So... I don't know. I mean, with the silo, I mean, sometimes I wonder if we will move out there. You know, I just don't know. We did hit a rough patch. Me and Steve did hit a rough patch this past year, but we are working on it, you know, to move past it. And so some of the things we're working on is, you know, him spending more time with us. Mm. And you know, he's not pushing us to go out there so much. Because it's pretty quiet down there. You don't really know even the weather, what's going on with the weather.
6: You can hear thunder.
0: That's the one thing I will miss, you know, if we do move in there, is just not being able to hear the rain. Mm. Just look out and see if the snow, you know, did it snow the one time of year that it snows here? Or, you know, what it looks like outside.
6: Well, you just put cameras out there.
3: Seems like even if you are prepared for a disaster, the reality of your new environment would take some getting used to. And if the big one were to come, it's unclear who else would still be around. You asked if there were any other places like this, and he told you about another bunker he knew about. It was underneath a hotel near Washington, D.C., that was built as a secure place for Congress in the event of a nuclear attack.
7: The Cameo Ballroom is where you would find large parties, wonderful dances, balls, beautiful crystal chandelier. Brad Paisley was here this summer. Alfonso Ribeiro was here a couple summers ago with his family. So during the Cold War, in case of a nuclear disaster, this is where our House and Senate would have relocated to continue doing their job.
8: Wow, how heavy is this door?
7: This door is actually 18 tons.
8: Wow.
7: So this is the start of the decontamination process. They're going to have to take everything off, and everything would be immediately incinerated. This was a dormitory with 60 to 65 beds. And there would also be riot gear.
8: The riot gear is to protect the people in here from each other?
7: From each other. So they had to make sure that they survived and that our government would continue running our country.
8: Like, is there any kind of world that you would not want to re-enter? Like, if there were such a fallout?
7: Well, if we have complete devastation and there's no vegetation, there's no animals left, I don't want to be a part of that world to try to figure out how to sustain life. So, yes, I would not want to be here in that situation.
8: Wow.
7: This is the briefing room, and this is where our representatives would have addressed their constituents from.
8: Then that would be the background for the broadcast?
7: Correct. If you have a photo of devastation and destruction, you're going to be scared. You're going to want to flee, and this is going to help calm everyone down.
8: Like, wouldn't it just be like an illusion that the White House was intact, even if it wasn't?
7: It would. But it would be an illusion that we would need. Us having this would really calm everyone down and say, hey, just hold on a minute. We can get through this. They're trying to find a solution for us.
3: So this is the bathroom Congress would have used?
7: Yes. Help yourself.
3: So, it's good to know that if anything really bad does happen, everything will still be able to run the same way. And even if these old relics don't function the way they should anymore, at least they provide us with images that make us hopeful that things will get better tomorrow.
1: Ну, пойду сейчас попасу, и вот смотря на унитаз, на полную уверенность уже.
3: You can't film at Burning Man. You can
1: Давайте
3: always make do
1: только.
3: With what you have at home.
1: Нам надо досмотреть. Надо посмотреть зон, пока
3: if
1: не,
3: all our public spaces are
1: не вышло его новая
3: private,
1: документалка.
3: Then we should all get used to seeing our private stuff in public. Is it John Wilson?
1: Ментов уже идущих к нему нету в кадре нету.
3: Is it John Wilson? Thanks for watching.

0: Так, не расходимся. 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
1: Hey, New York. In a city this crowded, it's important that everyone maintains good personal hygiene. You don't always have time to do it at home, so sometimes you have to do it on the go. While some might find this behavior offensive, public grooming is actually the ultimate sign of respect for your fellow New Yorkers. It makes it more comfortable to live close to one another. And lets your neighbors know that you really care about them and their well-being. While most of your body is relatively easy to reach, the hardest part to clean has always been your ears. Historically, people have always used cotton swabs to clean their ears, but apparently this has never been one of the recommended uses on the package, and they even say not to do it, right there, in fine print. You can risk serious injury by cleaning something the wrong way, so you should probably just find something else to do with your Q-tips instead of putting them in your head.
2: Hey, nope.
1: But if you don't have a safe method to clean them out, you might not have any way of knowing what's happening in there. And after years of neglecting the problem, there's really no telling what might be inside. So instead of letting things get out of hand or losing your cool, hang in there.
0: В этой серии радиоактивная.
1: And I'll show you how fun and easy it is to finally figure out the right way to clean your ears. To make sure you're heading in the right direction, you should try and consult a specialist who has sophisticated technology to get you all cleaned out.
3: You know, it sounds like you probably have earwax. That's the most common cause of what you're describing, but let me take a look and we'll see what you got.
4: Okay.
3: I've been in this practice since 99.
4: That's when the Matrix came out. Have you seen one like this?
3: Yes, I've seen ones like this.
1: There's a bunch of stuff in there, and it all comes out in a big, sticky mess.
5: Come on, baby. It's coming out.
1: And when you're finally finished, you really do feel a major improvement. It kind of feels like you've just landed after taking the longest plane ride you've ever taken. And you begin to notice sounds in a way you never did before.
3: Cool.
6: Oh, Paulie, it's so nice to see you.
7: You look different.
6: You look different.
8: I gotta call Bagel Boy. I gotta call my graphic designer. I gotta call my video guy. I'm swamped right now. I'm rammed.
9: Oh my god, every time I go to Rockefeller Center, Valerie, I can't help but remember when I had my,
0: Да, мы эти две серии смотрели. 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Поэтому
10: And when I look over to the corner, I see my friend getting his ass kicked. He's getting kicked in the face. And I run over and I grab that kid. And as I grab that kid, another one of their guys steps up from the side and cuts my face open with a razor blade from the middle of my forehead, just coming down to my neck, just...
0: У меня были один раз, сколько, 3-4 года назад первый раз, когда я еще не знал, что это и что с этим делать, почему я одним ухом перестал слышать, но потом еще вот решил прочистить, не идти сначала, выяснил, как сам, Сначала попробовал, не вышло, подумал, все-таки придется к врачу идти, но в итоге вышло. 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
10: Missing my carotid and cutting my ear in half as well. And
1: it's all really exciting at first, but after a few days the pleasure begins to wear off and all the sounds of the city finally start to get to
2: you. Bloody fucking buses! Damn you! Another fucking

0: So, if the sound outside is getting to you, you can always just retreat into your apartment, where it's usually really quiet. One of your only neighbors in the building next door is a nice old lady who barely makes any noise at all. You really like living next to her, but one day she sold the building and moved down to Florida. When they were cleaning it out, you finally got to see what was going on in the basement, where a tenant of hers had been living, who apparently liked to collect stuff.
1: Oh my god.
2: And this is after I packed over 150 bags for her since you bring them to her storage unit. Oh, I can't even get to the back beyond that there's a bathroom back there that's so disgusting you'd throw up if you looked at it.
0: Pretty soon, construction workers started doing a gut renovation of the entire building, which quickly turned your apartment into one of the noisiest places you've...
3: Так, ну, чтобы врач вытаскивал из ушей такую хероту не на разу, а ты обращался к врачу? 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
0: Ever lived. It seems like they're not gonna stop anytime soon. And you wonder how other New Yorkers deal with problems like this.
4: It's like just every single weekend?
5: Yeah. Every weekend.
6: They showed it to us on Monday.
5: Like midday.
4: How long do you think you'll be able to kind of tolerate living here?
5: Until next weekend when I move.
4: You're moving next weekend?
5: Yeah.
4: Really?
5: Yeah.
7: Nice to meet you.
4: Okay, go ahead.
8: Yeah, so this is my bed where I sleep every night, and this is the Myrtle Broadway station. I was hoping it worked out. During the day, I just try to wake it up. At night, just wait for it to leave and try and fall asleep before the next one comes.
4: Do you think it's...
3: Не знаю, ну вот прямо над окном, конечно, не очень, но мне кажется, если вдали немножко, то мне даже понравилось.
4: It's a little cheaper because of the noise?
8: Definitely. I do feel like we got lucky.
4: So they could see us just as well as we can see
8: them?
4: Oh
8: yeah, definitely.
4: He knows I'm filming him. I'm John. I was with HBO.
5: Living in New York, there's things, you know, you have to call.
3: You're a legend! Сука, почему нельзя банлист сделать в этом кике? Банлист, типа какие-то определенные слова, автоматически
5: банит. But shortly after, this couple below us moved in, and it's been very difficult because they were having parties. They're just trying to celebrate, you know, their child's 1-year-old party at 1 a.m. Like, that's just, what?
6: Yeah.
5: Just doesn't make sense. Yeah.
9: It was his first birthday. Right, Skyla, it was your first birthday, and we just had some music going, and we couldn't believe it.
4: But what?
3: Включу. 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Угу. 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
9: They called the cops.
8: When they asked me to end at midnight, I was honestly pretty surprised that, you know, someone close to our age would be going to bed then. I never have gone to bed at that about that hour.
4: Do you have it? Do you have any like the music you like to play?
8: Yeah, we could play you something.
4: Okay.
8: This is loud enough that they can hear it. If it was after maybe 12:30 or 1, they would probably go ahead and write it and text me and like, I think this is loud enough.
5: I don't know, I just want the world to be more of people who will, you know, be able to sleep through noise, and so we can live. I mean, this is Brooklyn, this is New York. Like, we're not in the middle of, you know, your own property. We all have to coexist, and why should the people who are, you know, who want the quiet always prevail?
8: Well, we've also had some suggestions that might help on their end. A lot of people find that a noise machine or even a fan helps a lot to dim things out.
5: I want to create permanent magical culture, which is basically creating, because one of the main signatures of Burning Man, why people love it, is because it's all like synchronicity. It's like you run people. Okay, fine, bang on the table, go.
4: Are you going to bring Stylo to Burning Man next year?
8: No.
4: No.
8: Skylo would enjoy Burning Man a lot, a whole lot, but the health considerations are too unpredictable. Hmm. Mostly noise, to be honest.
4: Is he sick?
8: He is sick.
4: That's nice.
0: Maybe it's hard to agree on what a reasonable amount of sound is, and everyone has a different definition. When you look around the city, it seems like the people who are the loudest are having all the fun. And you rarely get rewarded for not making any noise at all. When I make love, I barely make a sound. This is because I lived with at least 5 roommates for around a decade. I trained myself to become completely stealth, because I knew how well they could hear me through the walls. Even though it felt good trying to be considerate, my romantic partners were always the ones to pay the price. And I always wished I could have cared less and made the sounds my body wanted to make. But the brakes on your car started to make an awful sound recently. And people started to yell at you on the street.
1: Don't charge your brakes.
4: Sorry.
0: You would normally feel bad.
3: Не, это не серия с радиоактивными отходами. Вот в третьем сезоне, наверное, было, или во втором. Но тут тоже будет интересно.
0: Bad about it. But maybe you can embrace it. It seems like as long as sound is in motion, it's okay in New York City. And as long as the noise is coming from your car, it should be fine.
4: Wow.
0: Does anyone ever get annoyed by the horn?
7: No, they love it.
0: Okay, cool. So what do you call this thing?
10: They call it a hail cannon.
0: Would it have any like practical application back here?
10: If you wanted to like get all your leaves off the trees at one shot, and if you don't like your neighbors, you can just shut them up too.
0: Is Jersey a good place?
3: Ну а то я не слышал, как свистят тормоза. Да не сильно они свистят.
0: Like for this,
10: New Jersey sucks.
3: Не, ну прямо над окном, конечно, конечно, не хотелось бы свистеть, да.
10: These guys can stand back a little bit when we do it, so.
0: Okay.
10: Ready?
0: Wait, hold on. Where are you gonna stand?
10: Ready? Ready?
0: Yeah.
10: Not bad though.
0: Yeah, not bad.
10: So my neighbor across the street called the cops and said his kids were afraid of it. So why don't you come and talk to me like a man instead of doing that shit? So it is what it is. People are just too sensitive nowadays.
0: Hey. Hey man.
11: You know, he would shoot it off during the day, which was perfectly fine. You know, we had no issues. Got to the point where he would shoot it off at nighttime. And when he's at nighttime, you know, it's disrespectful for all the kids that are sleeping and everything, you know what I mean? So now, and then actually, after a few times he started shooting it, it actually damaged the inside of our house a little bit, cracked our walls and stuff like that.
4: Oh, really?
11: Yeah.
1: All day in the fucking down the same fucking driveway. They'll just drive that quad up and down the driveway all day.
4: Oh, yeah.
1: They're idiots.
4: Oh, that's annoying?
1: Yeah.
0: It seems like no matter how much you justify your noise, it'll always affect someone else. And once one neighbor starts, it'll keep escalating back and forth forever, forcing you to invent new ways to claim your territory.
1: Ready? Oh, Jesus fucking Christ. Pretty hot, isn't it? There's a neighbor. All right.
0: So you went online and ordered some brake pads. And in the meantime, you talked to other New Yorkers about what else irritates them. And it seems like sound wasn't the only issue affecting their mental health.
7: This is a meter, and what I do with it, I can check where I can breathe freely. This is basically measures the dust particles. Upstairs it was 50, here it's 4 times more. This is a manslaughter amount of particles to be in. If you know the particles are 400, I'm panicking, I wanna get out of here. Before that, I would be sitting like this dude.
4: Sorry. This is in Macy's.
7: 5.
4: Oh, wow. So what's the reading in the GameStop?
7: HEPA filters are doing their jobs.
4: Okay, sorry, we were just, okay.
7: I have also ADD, I'm kind of consistently aggressive. So it's all definitely pointing out to that one specific area, pollution.
4: Okay.
5: You know, a lot of the times when people don't mind a lot of the noise to the pollution, to, you know, things like 5G, they usually are sociopathic. I've known those people, you know, who have told me that they were diagnosed with sociopathy, sociopath. You know, they have been locked up in prison for 30 years. Serial killers I've met, believe it or not.
4: Who were the serial killers you met?
5: Yeah, I mean, two, like one I was with, and then the other that did work for the government. Yeah.
4: Wait, you dated a serial killer?
5: Yeah, yeah. So like he worked for like a trading firm here, like during the daytime. And then of course, the night was like a different life.
4: Wait, sorry to get hung up on this. Can you talk about what they did without saying their names?
5: I mean, everything from assassination to,
3: You did him!
5: Like everything, like the deep blue sea, yeah.
4: What does that mean?
5: The underworld. See, immediately, right when the window closes, like the brain,
4: yeah.
5: The waves. I do get away to a few places to detox. I can promise anybody that the feeling is so different, and it's like detoxing from energy.
0: Maybe the reason everyone is at each other's throats in New York is because of all the toxic stuff we're exposed to. You have had a bad headache recently. You're also pretty sure your hairline is receding, and you've been feeling a bit more short-tempered. So maybe it would be good to detox for once. You looked up the place that the one lady told you about, and it seemed pretty nice. They call it the Quiet Zone because there's no cell service or Wi-Fi allowed for miles, so that this giant radio telescope can operate without interference. That ends up attracting a bunch of people who are sensitive to all this stuff. You were curious if people really did feel healthier there. And maybe everyone gets along better in a less polluted environment.
12: Get the fuck out of the way!
13: It's a shit!
12: The fucking mother!
13: Fuck you!
12: The mother!
13: Shit!
0: So, you get in your car and take the long drive out to the quiet zone. The quiet zone.

0: The air felt really good out here. And it felt like your headache was already getting better. They were right that there really was no cell phone service. And instead of just scrolling on your phone, you just talk to a few of the people you found in town.
1: Is everyone pretty neighborly here?
2: We do definitely have a way of life, you know, people.
3: Привет! Китайский!
2: We come in here, we have boxes for credit.
1: Wait, really?
2: Yeah, so these are for individual people in the community, and we have it sorted by name. And like, if you take it out, it's just a piece of papers.
1: That's so cool.
3: Что сейчас в Тибете? 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Вроде.
4: It doesn't matter where I go here. They're my neighbors. The day I moved here, one of my neighbors said, you just moved in, you probably haven't had time, I'll mow your lawn for you today.
5: Oh,
4: and
5: yeah.
4: The other one brought me a pie.
5: Oh, wow.
0: You even drove over to the observatory, and they offered to give you a tour. Sorry. They were even doing some routine maintenance, which meant you actually got to witness them cleaning one of the biggest ears on the whole planet.
1: This is kind of like the biggest ear in the world.
6: Biggest eyeball in the world.
1: Eyeball.
6: Yeah.
1: Okay.
0: You realized you hadn't really prepared any good questions about the telescope, so the tour was pretty short.
1: I just rewatched that movie, Contact.
7: Operator.
1: What
6: can
1: have
6: I
1: you?
6: Turn off my radio?
1: Oh yeah, sure.
6: I'm sorry about this.
0: You were still curious about the electrosensitive people who moved here to get away from 5G and Wi-Fi and stuff. So you arranged to meet up with a lady named Diane, who lived deep in the woods with her husband Bert.
8: So all this is about electrosensitivity and conferences, been to a bioinitiative report and so forth.
1: Yes. So what is that? What is that thing?
8: That's how you can determine if you're electrosensitive.
1: But is it actually do you find it's actually quiet here?
9: Generally, yes. Hmm. Occasionally a car might drive by and I feel the cell phone. Hmm. It gave me a headache.
10: No, just about no bald people here.
1: Oh, really? Yeah, I've had kind of a headache in the city recently. You think I would feel better if I moved out here?
9: Well, yeah. There are a lot of people that come here that supposedly they are sensitive, but I feel, in my opinion, I think they're faking it.
1: What's that?
9: That's
10: smoke
9: a smoke detector.
10: In the other room needs a battery.
1: I can do it for you.
8: I appreciate that very much, John.
1: Yeah, of course.
0: You were surprised to hear that Diane thought anybody would fake a condition like this, even though they take it very seriously. But maybe the community was just trying to protect the paradise they have from invaders like you. So you went to get a second opinion from another electrosensitive person nearby.
1: Are there any electrosensitives that you don't believe or that you feel like are embellishing at all?
11: Well, everybody embellishes. It's human nature. We all exaggerate. If you read anything about psychology, nobody tells completely the truth. We all embellish, okay? And our memories are imperfect. In terms of, hypochondriacs? No. Why would you come here? People leave their families. They leave their jobs. They leave their comfortable situations, and they come here and live in an area which is hard to live in. Mm-hmm. It's hard living here. Nobody's going to do that, you know.
1: Well, I was just thinking of that just because when I was just talking to Diane, she said that she didn't believe some people. She feels like some people were faking it.
11: That's her problem.
1: Did you and Diane have a falling out or?
11: No, I think Bert and I had a falling out because he started shouting at me and he said, "We don't like you. You're too argumentative." Then we also had a big argument about Roundup, which he insisted you could drink. It was perfectly safe.
12: The weed killer?
11: The weed killer, yeah.
1: Wait, but Bert argued that you could drink Roundup?
11: Yeah. Mm.
1: So what's the electrosensitive community like?
11: Well, it's not, as they say, it's not really a
13: community.
11: Well, it's not, as they say, it's not really a community. I'm lonely and it's hard to deal with most of these people. There's a few that are my friends because it's a give and take. They help me, I help them, you know, they're honest, they don't, yeah, so. But most of the people I don't find that I like to deal with. They'll be friendly to you and then they'll scorn you and they won't even talk to you. I find that very hurtful.
0: It seems like, even in ideal conditions, it's still really hard to avoid friction between neighbors. She told you about a property where a bunch of other electrosensitives lived in cabins. And you found a lady who was actually moving out because the conditions in the quiet zone still weren't good enough.
5: They retrofit tiny houses, which is almost like a tiny mansion, for people who are sensitive.
1: Where in the country?
5: Right now, they're in Utah.
1: Oh, okay. So you're going to move to Utah after this?
5: I am going to try out this house because every single wire is shielded.
1: So is this your heating unit here?
5: No, I have no heater except the wood.
1: Oh, it's only wood. Okay. Yeah,
5: because I hate to say Walt is a slumlord, but that's another story.
1: Walt is like...
5: He owns all this land and the property and right. fixes nothing.
1: Really?
5: I had that's to put screens on the windows. He wouldn't do it.
1: Oh, really?
5: The oven went off. It wouldn't go. And from the Wi-Fi that comes in with my neighbor...
0: The list was very long, but you were curious about why her landlord would rent to people with so many specific demands if he wasn't prepared to accommodate them. And then when she took you out to her car to show you where she sleeps when the Wi-Fi gets too bad, her landlord actually drove by.
5: This goes up.
1: Oh, is that Walt?
5: Oh, yeah.
1: Oh.
0: And after you said goodbye to her, you secretly went up to his place to get his perspective on the whole situation.
1: Wow, this is a beautiful spot.
7: This in itself should.
3: Так, решається, будемо ли ми ще серію смотреть. 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
7: Have a soothing effect. On most any type of ailment you might have, or think you might have.
1: Yeah.
7: Not enough. Got to be something else. They're moving.
3: The problem material, наверное, это все-таки было во втором сезоне. 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
7: Target. One thing you get done today, you know, something else tomorrow. The issue of electricity comes.
3: Да, возможно, пробей материал окажется в третьей серии.
7: First, but then they have dust.
3: Радиоактивные отходы было. Ну там совсем.
7: They have smell. They have mold. There's other issues, and once you get one solved. It's that doesn't mean that it's all over. You've got to deal with something else the next day, and it goes on and on. Makes it difficult. And this hot tub that I have, it's this outside hot tub right here that this lady rented from me. She stayed in there as much as 24 hours to block off rays that were coming to her from someone else. They look different, they act different, they're difficult to deal with, but that doesn't mean the problem's going to go away. At some point, this issue has got to be addressed because we don't see it decreasing, we see it increasing.
1: Wait, so your Wi-Fi is like, your Wi-Fi is password protected.
7: Right? Yeah.
1: Who's gonna steal it, you know?
7: I'd like for them people to steal it. And the only thing I gotta watch in here, I got a 21-year-old house cat.
1: Oh,
7: and
1: yeah?
7: She can't get out, so she should be all right.
1: Okay.
7: That's a heat pad. That's electric.
1: Oh, that's nice.
7: Oh, yeah. You want your picture taken, Lodge? But she wants that heat pad and bitches about it if she don't get it. She throws a fit.
1: Hello.
7: Yeah, she's a good cat.
1: Oh, wow. You got a noise machine here. Is that what this is?
7: What's that?
1: That's a noise machine.
7: Yeah.
1: What do you got the noise machine
7: well,
1: for?
7: Well, that's my wife. When she comes home, she got to have that thing.
1: Really? Even though it's like, why does your wife need a noise machine?
7: They want noise. They don't want it real quiet. Otherwise, you can't sleep without that noise. I mean, you're supposed to be able to sleep the other way. You got to be quiet. Well, not here. Sometimes when Rita comes home, bless her heart, she turned that thing on. It aggravates me, but you know, I can live with it.
0: I guess even if you do manage to find a quiet place, it might not stay quiet for very long. You know how to get to the highway? All right. So maybe you should try getting used to the stuff that bothers you. Otherwise, you may just be on the run forever. Because no matter how far you move away, the one noise you'll never escape is the one in your own head. And if you love something enough, a little noise is a small price to pay. So if you do ever muster up the courage to make sound in bed, just make sure that you have something to cover it up with that everyone will love.

0: мы же не можем не досмотреть титры, да? 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Или.
1: Hey, New York. When you're young, life is simple. You don't have to worry about dressing yourself. Your social life is...
0: Вроде бы не смотрел.
1: Prearranged. And you naturally get plenty of exercise. But as you get older, you become responsible for your own well-being. You start to eat a lot of junk. You sit around and get stoned at home all the time. And you drink a bunch because it's the only way you know how to be social. But after a while, this lifestyle will start to catch up with you. You barely have any energy to do anything. You're too weak to defend yourself.
0: Там, белочка, яйками не сцепилась.
1: Any energy to do anything. You're too weak to defend yourself. And you're so out of shape that people call you really hurtful names. And what was once a fresh ball of clay with unlimited possibility has hardened into something disappointing. And you no longer like what you see when you look in the mirror. You were on a plane recently, and during takeoff, you had an unobstructed view of the flight attendant. You couldn't stop staring at his biceps, which looked like they were about to burst out of his uniform. And you kind of wish you could have those too. Your entire life, you just thought that people's bodies just were the way they were. But the more you look around New York, the more you notice all the hard work people are doing to maintain their physiques. They make it look effortless. And you've never really understood how to do it right. But maybe if you tried, you could finally have the beach body you've always dreamed of. And surprise everyone with your incredible transformation. So instead of just letting gravity suck you down, stick with me, and I'll show you how to finally get off your butt and start to work out. Now, there are a lot of different gyms to choose from in New York. And thankfully, a lot of them offer a free trial, so you can take a tour to see which you like best. Most gyms just have machines that simulate a bunch of... activities that you hate doing outside. Like walking upstairs, rowing a boat, or looking over a wall. There's a large common area where people lie down to send text messages. You have an unlimited supply of free paper towels and a bunch of high-definition TVs above you playing inspirational programming. At Retro Fitness, all the equipment is yellow. There's a movie theater with treadmills instead of seats that plays Space Jam on a loop. And a fireplace room with three numbered pods. At Equinox, they have a steam room and really nice showers with signs telling you not to have sex in them.
0: Mm-hmm.
1: All the gyms seem nice, but you may not be able to picture yourself going there every day. You have a couple of pieces of equipment at home that you never do anything with. You also started smoking again after a bad breakup, and you don't know why having a gym membership would suddenly make you want to work out. But you're just going to have to figure out some way to get yourself excited.
0: Во-первых, понравился вот это вот персона.
1: Gym membership would...
0: И как у него там окно выглядит, ясно. 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
1: You spent an afternoon with a... You're gonna have to figure out some way to get yourself excited. You spent an afternoon with a compulsive masturbator recently. And you were...
0: А чем бы вы занялись с компульсивным мастурбатором?
1: Compulsive masturbator. Get yourself excited. You spent an afternoon with a compulsive masturbator recently. And you were curious how he stayed so motivated.
2: I think it's just prolonging the orgasm, I think, is the main goal. You're consuming porn, obviously, to finish, to orgasm. Gooning is riding that orgasm without finishing. Recently, it's evolved.
0: Так что edging, нет?
2: Evolved into making these things called goon caps. You write like motivational text.
0: Чего переводит драйв?
2: Text on it, like keep.
0: При чем тут голос?
2: Going or you're doing great, and other people look at them and they masturbate as well, and you keep it all going. Sorry, that's work. No one can make you feel as good.
0: А чё сработает? Не видно.
2: You keep it all going. Sorry, that's work. No one can make you feel as good as you can make yourself feel good. Oh my gosh. That's work again. Mind if I take that?
1: Yeah, sure. It seems like having someone else to motivate you helps you stay committed to something that's hard to do.
2: The wordplay is part of the aesthetic of being mindless.
3: Oh, like stay tuned?
2: I wasn't going for that specifically.
3: Oh.
1: Thankfully, most gyms have personal trainers that kind of do the same thing.
4: You want to feel better, you want to look better, you want to get strong. What is it?
1: I think I want to look better.
0: Ты отвечаешь, не я.
4: You want to look better?
1: Yeah.
4: Okay.
0: Вот, и ты бы с ним мастурбировать вместе стал.
1: Like this?
4: So I'm staying on this spot right here for about 20 seconds.
1: Okay.
4: And pull right up.
1: Okay.
4: I squeeze this out into a T.
1: Oh, okay.
4: And crunch.
1: Oh, wow. Okay.
5: Over here, we do multiple things on this. So we go 1, 2, 3, 4, 5. I got them counting all over here when I'm doing multiples, when I'm trying to get up to 300 reps.
1: I think something's on fire over here.
5: What do you do?
1: I think this blanket's on fire.
5: Oh, shit. Wow. We got the tires, we flip them, we jump on top of them, we hammer them.
1: I think the dumpster's on fire now.
5: Jesus.
6: Oh, jeez. Yeah, do we have a fire extinguisher or something?
1: Okay, that's better.
7: We could do some steps.
1: Oh, wow. You're like, it's kind of like a, it's like you're a mime, kind of.
7: The first day everyone goes to the gym, they should immediately take a picture of their whole body for themselves.
1: It seems like if you want to take fitness seriously, you're going to need to get a full body photo of yourself. Otherwise, you won't know how much progress you're making.
3: Oh, okay, wow, that looks cool.
1: You tried taking some video at home, but you couldn't really get the angle right. Thankfully, you were at a cat show recently, and you found a professional photographer there who agreed to take semi-nude photos of you.
8: This is the best kitten of the year past.
1: Oh, okay.
8: This is the best halter. The halters are neutered and spayed.
1: I just started to work out, so I kind of wanted to maybe get a before and after photo.
8: This is the before, okay. You got big glasses and glares.
1: Okay, what's today's date?
8: Today is the 16th.
1: And you'll send them to me in an email?
8: Yeah.
9: This is a mystery series. It's about a woman who has a cat grooming and boarding business, and she solves crimes connected with her customers, human and feline.
1: Wait, so the Bengal identity, is that like the Bourne identity?
9: Yep.
1: You were having a really good time looking around at all the different cool stuff at the cat show, but you still couldn't stop comparing your body to other guys' there. You started to feel like a scrawny geek who's waited too long to put on muscle. Maybe the world is just one big cat show where all your physical imperfections are being carefully logged by everyone around you, giving a number value to every visible feature to determine if you're worthy of their approval. And you don't have a choice whether or not you participate. You're excited to get your professional photos back, but the next day you got an email from the photographer telling you that all his equipment had been stolen straight from his tent. And now your embarrassing photos were in the hands of some anonymous Jersey crook. You keep looking back at the footage to see who there might have done something like this.

0: haven't looked at it in a long time, but every once in a while I do refer to something.
1: Robbery, here we go. One of the leading forms of major crime is robbery.
2: Actually, I have some footage from that. I brought some footage from that day.
0: They probably would be smart enough not to do it while you were shooting a film.
1: Yeah, right.
0: They come in with an empty baby stroller that you would put a cat in, and then they put in the stuff in there, and then they wheel it out, and nobody even realizes they've stolen it.
2: Wow.
0: If he's lost a lot of valuable equipment, he should go to the cops.
3: Найдет ли кошатница, кто украл технику у фотографа кошек, который снял полуголого Джона Уилсона?
2: Yeah. Can we look up like a...
3: Такой вот мистери такого уровня давно не было. Интриги такого уровня давно не было.
2: Another, like, are there other Jersey Cat photographers?
0: You know, I really... I'm not a detective.
2: Oh, okay.
0: I can't.
2: Yeah, I was taking the photo because, like, I'm starting to work out, and I wanted to take kind of like a before photo.
0: I could take a photo of you with this.
2: Oh, cool.
4: Would it be strange if I took my shirt off because it's...
3: Вот от Джона Уилсона вот такого любви к самопозору, как вот от Нейтана. 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
4: It's a workout photo.
0: Okay.
4: Okay.
0: Oops. There we go.
5: So now that you finally have your before photo, you can... continue on your fitness journey. Over the next few months, you spend most of your free time at the gym. You revisit every single song you've ever heard. And time that would normally be spent filming is now devoted to making gains. You find yourself following buff men in the supermarket to see what they buy. And everything you see on the street now just makes you think of protein. You eventually start to see a little progress, but you still don't look the way that you want to. And you start to wonder what you're even working towards. Will you have to just be in a room like this for the rest of your life? And if you stop, will you just go back to the way you looked before? You can already lift the stuff that you need to carry around every day, and tame whatever animal you need to. So, you're not really sure what you'd even do with all that excess strength. But it seems like once your muscles get big enough, it's good to have a place to show them to everyone. When you're at the gym, you saw a poster for a bodybuilding competition, which was 9/11 themed for some reason.
3: Thoughts and prayers.

0: Where were you on 9/11?
1: I was just born. Like, I'm 22, so
0: Pretty,
1: yeah.
0: Were you alive on 9/11?
2: I was not.
0: Oh, okay.
2: But I still, you might.
3: Чувствуете себя старыми?
2: My condolences and sure. Contribute in any way I can.
0: All right, well, thank you for your workout.
4: My mom pulled us out of school early that day.
0: Oh, yeah.
4: Yeah.
0: Yeah, I think I left.
5: Yes! Did you just walk with a guard?
0: How has this experience been for you?
1: Prep is extremely challenging, both mentally and physically. Yeah, I mean, I

0: struggled for quite a long time. It's a very socially isolating thing, especially when you're in college.
1: Really?
0: Because it takes away your entire social life.
2: You get so much time and so much everything goes into it, and your mental like health really deteriorates, which people don't know about, like natural body, just bodybuilding in general. I want to say like waves of depression, because honestly, that's what it is. It sounds stupid, but I genuinely, there have been nights where I have like cried myself to sleep and said it's not worth it. Backstage after like we were all there hitting our poses, I was freaking out. I saw the pictures my mom took and I was like, I look terrible, I'm not gonna win, I'm not gonna get even third, I'm gonna do and I'm just freaking out because you just got in like this mindset. It's just, I don't know, I'm just so glad now that it's over and it's like it paid off, you know? It feels great.
3: It seems like even if it's emotionally devastating, you should keep at it no matter what it costs. Because commitment is the most important thing. When the event was over, you ended up talking to this guy who gave you a book he thought you might find interesting. It was a memoir written by a personal trainer.
4: Чувствовать, что уже скоро тебе на выход как? Что вот уже скоро.
3: Discovered that a former client of his became one of the 9/11 hijackers. He was really shocked, but there were a few who ended up, because commitment is the most important thing. When the event was over, you ended up talking to this guy who gave you a book he thought you might find interesting. It was a memoir written by a personal trainer who discovered that a former client of his
4: привел к успеху.
3: Became one of the 9/11 hijackers. He was really shocked, but there were a few lessons he learned from the whole experience.
5: Well, I train different people all the time. They came up to me and asked me if I would train him. I didn't know what it was for. I said, sure. He came in almost every day. There's good people and there's bad people, I guess. You know.
3: I mean, how did it make you feel when you found out what they did?
5: Made me feel proud. Made me feel good that I trained somebody for something committed that they were able to pull off.
4: What? Что с субтитрами, ребят? Чуть-чуть не то. Чуть не то.
3: I mean, how did it make you feel when you found out what they did?
5: Made me feel proud.
4: Вам переводить, я не знаю, дальше будут нормальные субтитры. Что с субтитрами с русскими?
5: Made me feel good that I trained somebody for something committed that they were able to pull off.
3: Oh.
5: We may not agree with them, but
4: отличный тренер, действительно. Чел, которого он тренировал, добился своего, да.
5: They were committed. And that's what I liked about it.
3: The only
4: Так. 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
3: Oh.
4: Как будто... Откуда что вырезано?
1: Oh.
5: We may not agree with them.
4: Да. Ну...
5: But they were committed. And that's what I liked about it.
3: The only thing you've been that dedicated to your whole life is making films. You even made a movie on 9/11 after you got to go home early. It was a superhero flick about a man whose only power was that he owned a ladder. But it had nothing to do with 9/11. You used to make movies just to entertain a few of your friends. But now that you have the show, you end up at these strange events by yourself. With all these people who are valorized for their commitment to making TV shows.
6: And we're going to wait for that next Peloton ad.
7: Can't wait.
6: Just drop it. It'll be perfect.
7: I'm doing the next one, actually.
8: Yes. Oh.
3: You feel kind of lost without anyone telling you what to do there.
4: Ты не обратил внимания. Чё. А тут тоже было?
3: To making TV shows.
6: And we're going to wait for that next Peloton ad.
7: Can't wait.
6: Just drop it. It'll be perfect.
7: I'm doing the next one, actually.
8: Yes. Oh.
3: You feel kind of lost without anyone telling you what to do there. So you just get in line for something because that's what everyone else is doing. You never thought about yourself as a competitive person, but being in these environments forces you to compare yourself to other people that you have very little in common with. And you begin to feel really disconnected from the reason you originally made your movies. And when you lose, you try to tell yourself you don't care, but part of you still feels like a failure. On the way out, you pass a demonstration about a genocide you didn't know about. And then it turns out that HBO doesn't even have you on their list for their after party.
9: Yes, I unfortunately do not have you here.
10: Okay.
3: And then another event, you were supposed to be celebrating Elon Musk, who was the person of the year that year. He showed up with his little baby and gave a really weird interview.
11: You know, even if you save 90% of the lives, the 10% that you don't save are going to sue you.
3: Right. You like to think that you were just watching all this stuff from a distance, but maybe this is just who you are now. You got so bored that you went out onto the balcony by yourself to stare at the billboard for your own show. You thought this would be the moment you waited for your entire life, but for some reason you felt completely nothing.

0: you walk back to the subway in Times Square afterwards, you sort of wondered if getting big ever really made anyone happy. You gave a speech to a bunch of undergrads at your old university recently.
1: It's like the little thing that stays on all the time so that it remembers what channel you were on when you turned it off. But if you put your finger in it, it could kill you.
0: And afterwards, you went to your old dorms to try to get inside.
2: Did anyone ever told you you look like one of the kids from that movie Kids?
3: I don't think I've seen it.
2: Oh, you haven't seen Kids?
3: No, no.
2: Oh, you should. It's really good. I mean, it's kind of a fucked up movie. Hey, how's
4: it? 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Я примерно знаю, про что. Но не смотрел. 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
2: They're going. Thanks for hello. Yeah, I used to live in one of these too. It still kind of smells the same in here. Oh, you guys play DDR?
3: Yes. Well, one of our friends.
2: I totally forgot about this, and I used to play it in my house growing up, and I used to get really sweaty on the weekends. No.
4: А, что там за визерские примерно? Проснулся. Обновление этого VoiceOver Translate.
2: I used to be able to do a flip.
5: Okay.
0: And that night you went to a few of your favorite old college bars expecting a hero's return. But nobody there seemed to care who you were. I used to come to this bar a lot.
6: Are you actually from HBO?
0: Yeah, yeah.
6: No, you're not.
0: No, you can Google me.
6: No, you're not from HBO.
0: I am.
6: No, he's not.
0: And all the places you used to go to parties at didn't really seem to want you around either.
7: Hello?
0: Hey.
8: Hey, what's up?
0: I just heard there was a party here.
7: You heard wrong. No party.
0: Yeah. Because I have a TV show. Like,
7: pull up and take pictures of parties.
8: If he says no, then it's a no.
0: Okay.
9: Got a bunch of boys here. So.
0: You felt like an old ghost, wandering around campus, trying to recapture something you no longer have access to.
10: Yo! What are you doing?
11: Nothing.
0: And maybe your ego will never be fully satisfied.
4: Как они порадуются, когда увидят себя по HBO, эти парни, да.
0: And maybe your ego will never be fully satisfied. The next morning on the way back, you took some local roads and you stopped to get a shot of a giant rotting pumpkin in the back of a truck. And while you were sitting there, the owner saw you looking at it. That's yours?
12: I just might just leave it in the truck and drive it around town.
0: It turned out he was actually,
4: смотри, какая у меня тыква, катай ее по городу.
0: A competitive pumpkin grower. And he offered to show you his whole operation.
13: Wow.
12: So every morning I put this little can here and it knocks it over.
0: So oh, really?
12: It's pushing out an inch at least in 24 hours.
0: He told you that pumpkins were the fastest growing objects on planet Earth. And that people try to push them to the limits to compete for the biggest one.
12: This is my little cocktail for lunch. Humic acid, silica blast, essentials, companion, and some seaweed.
13: Is it possible for a human to consume that?
12: No.
13: Do you go to the gym?
12: No. No, this is my gym.
13: Oh, really?
12: Yeah. Yeah. Yeah. So this is my little wall of ribbons here, but no first place.
13: Wow, Poughkeepsie Journal.
12: Yeah, kind of a car guy too.
13: This is like a pumpkin, a car.
12: Yeah.
0: A giant pumpkin takes 130 days to mature. And once it does, you need to use a big crane to get it out of your yard.
12: We'll see, it could be my personal best.
1: Well, it's the biggest, one of the biggest pumpkins I've ever seen. What do you do for fun?
5: For the summer, I work with my dad, Corbin Equipment, but then now I'm just in school.
1: Oh, okay, cool. What do you like in school?
5: Nothing, I hate it.
1: Oh, you'll like something eventually.
5: Yeah, maybe.
1: Yeah.
0: To transport it, you need to put it on a flatbed and drive extremely carefully to avoid damaging the gourd.
12: Gets a little bounce going to it. I try to not let it bounce too much, but...
1: You ever see that movie Sorcerer?
12: No.
0: Everyone brings...
4: По-моему, прокану. 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Наверное... 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
1: Movie Sorcerer?
12: No.
4: Я пересмотрел. 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
0: Everyone brings their pumpkins to a big field and lines them up in a.
4: Почему колдун? 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
0: And the whole town comes out to look at them. They had really cool merchandise and a rock and roll band to keep everyone relaxed. All the growers were committed to something that was really hard, but they were still surrounded by their family and friends. They were only celebrities for one day a year.
9: Steve!
0: And there wasn't a big ego.
4: Что-то мне это все напомнило.

0: А я почти могу.
1: Кайл Бартон. Iowa State.
2: Oh, inside.
3: This is a very good hobby for people who are chill.
4: Yeah. Okay.
2: Everyone's relationship with pumpkins was very uncomplicated.
5: What do you like about pumpkins?
6: I think it's pretty cool how big they are.
7: Yeah.
2: Wow. And before you knew it,
0: wow,
2: it was time to weigh them off.
8: Counting down, 2-1, 256.5 pounds, 326 and a half pounds, 447.
9: There's always a surprise in growing pumpkins and squash.
8: 1,102 and a half pounds.
10: Yeah, I think that's great.
8: 1,120 pounds, 1,463 pounds. We have a new leader today. What do you think? Good. 1,697 pounds.
2: As it got down to the last couple, you realized that your friends might be one of the biggest ones.
8: So what do we want to get to this year?
11: We got to beat 1,770.
8: 3, 2, 1. 1,805.
12: Yeah, yeah.
8: Another personal best year after year. This is not by a good amount the leader, but we do have one more pumpkin.
13: Now, are you a little nervous at all?
14: No.
13: No, I've been through this before.
8: 3, 2, 1. 1,904!
2: He had come so close, but his pumpkin didn't weigh as much as it needed to get the blue ribbon. A loss of this magnitude would have crushed you, but when you talked to him, he seemed perfectly fine with it.
15: I didn't expect it. It was, you know, I was hoping it'd beat my personal best, but it did.
0: Wow.
15: So that's a good thing. So
0: congrats.
15: Keep my record going. Got to get better than every year, you know?
0: Yeah.
2: It seems like the...
0: Так, еще немного потянем. Вот он прибедняется. 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
1: Masculine urge to grow had found a healthy home here. And just when you thought you had run out of things to impress the Television Academy with, these people had just given you the perfect metaphor. Not a single person there had any idea. You're about to head back home, but there's just one more loose end that you had to tie up. Do you ever go to cat shows?
2: No, I haven't.
1: Okay. Do you ever travel with a baby carriage? Okay.
0: Ну, я же просто так доебался, это никак не могла быть. Типа воровка, то-то, того.
1: So, if you do want to get big, just make sure you find a healthy outlet for it. That way you won't get carried away somewhere else. And if you find yourself in an unfamiliar place along the way, just make sure to look around for reminders of where you came from, so you don't lose sight of who you are. Because working out should feel natural. And as long as you find a way to do it that you really enjoy, it shouldn't matter if you win or lose, which makes you a winner. And that's all that matters. This is John Wilson. Thanks for watching.
3: Окей. 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